really gotta tell the same story. 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My life was horrible, and

Está a ouvir a RTA 103.2 FM. Hit it. This ain't no disco. It ain't no country club either.

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